been built by fucking imps. I wonder. My head got twice as large since I came in. Is this house fucking trying to kill me to chop my head off? I came in peace.

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You look like you lose yourself, but I'm not so sure.

0: So last night I resigned as a deputy chairman of the Conservative Party. That was a difficult decision, but I think the right thing to do, you know. Tonight I was going to vote no. I went into the no lobby to vote no because I, you know, I couldn't see how I could support the bill after backing all the amendments. I got into the no lobby, I spent about 2 or 3 minutes with a colleague in there. The Labour lot was all giggling and laughing and taking the mick, and I couldn't do it in my heart of hearts. I could not vote no, so I walked out and come out, so I've abstained.
1: I call him Littlewood, answered he, and audience laughed and laughed and laughed, because she knew Littlewood was famous for his pools.
0: I wanted to vote no, but when I saw that lot in there laughing, there's no way I could support them above the party that's given me a political home, so...
1: Mother said it's no works inside, but auditors laughed and laughed and laughed because she knew she was going to get the works later on.
0: I hope the bill succeeds. You know I've got my reservations, Chopper. It's upset me, honestly, over the past 24 hours. It's a difficult thing to do.
2: You seem quite crestfallen, Luke.
0: I am. I'm gutted, mate, to be honest with you. It's not a nice thing to do, to watch your mates going to one lobby and you going to the other. Like I said, I went into the no lobby.
1: Audrey just laughed and laughed and laughed. Audrey was really no fool. Audrey just laughed and laughed and laughed. She was one of the modern school.
3: I'm sick of these moths, her father sighed.
1: Get some muffles, £4, he cried. But Audrey just laughed and laughed and laughed because she knew he'd never hit them anyway.
0: To rebel, this is the key word at the moment, but once I saw the Labour lot sniggling and taking the mate, I thought, you know what?
1: She just laughed and laughed and laughed. She was one of the modern school.
3: She said, what's that manure for, Uncle, please?
1: He said, that goes on my strawberries. But all she just laughed and laughed and laughed because she knew most people used custard.
2: Well, you got a thick skin, Anderson. Come on, I've seen you go toe to toe with the left of the chopper.
0: But at the end of the day, my mates are going in one lobby, and I'm in another, and they're taking the. And
2: tell score. Us you what they were saying then.
0: They're just sniggling and pointing and laughing. Oh, Leander's in there. You know, he's coming back to the Labour Party and all this. I saw that. I thought, you know what? Off.
2: It's like the playground antics.
0: It is. It's playground politics.

Jesus Christ, Jesus Christ, Jesus Christ, Jesus Christ, Jesus Christ, Jesus Christ, Jesus Christ, Jesus Christ, Jesus Christ, Jesus Christ, Jesus Christ, Jesus Christ, Jesus Christ, Jesus Christ, Jesus Christ, Jesus Christ, Jesus Christ, Jesus Christ, Jesus Christ, Jesus Christ, Jesus Christ, Jesus Christ, Jesus Christ, Jesus Christ, Jesus Christ, Jesus Christ, Jesus Christ, Jesus Christ, Jesus Christ, Jesus Christ, Jesus Christ, Jesus Christ, Jesus Christ, Jesus Christ, Jesus Christ, Jesus Christ, Jesus Christ, Jesus Christ, Jesus Christ, Jesus Christ, Jesus Christ, Jesus Christ, Jesus Christ, Jesus Christ, Jesus Christ, Jesus Christ, Jesus Christ, Jesus Christ, Jesus Christ, Jesus

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1: Let's dance disco.
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Being Ferraris and I'm pushed by. 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Another life's another life, 100 more, everlasting. 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

1 = 1 = 1 = 1. 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In alignment, dreams become reality. Reality is a dream world, and that there is the tragedy. 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

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Alex.

0: Imagine all the friends you see most. Each one you're pegging at ways, dependent on you putting pen to the page. And so you break it down, checking they're paid. Another day your heart breaking, you were sent to the stage. You feel that same rage. 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You would never learn from your lessons, you're stuck in that same quintessence, heartbreak, one in the same. Days change, but you're stuck in a game. It's like she's telling you you're young enough to be your uni. Somehow the one who sees through me.
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0: 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And the old by the new. Is it all you can do to connect with the few you find thinking the same way too? From plain Jane through to strange Dave, we've all got our strange ways. And yeah, we're all locked in a stalemate. So while the clocks tick-tock through the daybreak, it's time to make our jailbreak.
1: Somebody possibly.

capitalistic triumph. And yet here I'm saying that capitalism is already gone. So to be specific here, what do I mean by capitalism? What do we mean by capitalism? It's not markets. To hear somebody like me say, be addicted to the machine.

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1: You know, somebody called a little while ago when they called at the studio and they said, I wonder if you can get Bird to do something on Christmas. Well, it's fitting. This is Christmas morning, and the Bird's got a little arrangement, a little surprise for you on White Christmas.

From the town to the nation, we'd like to do a song for you about the larger picture. There's only one season lately. There used to be an agreement between the seasons that they would all come and stay for 3 months and then go to wherever seasons go when they're not where we are. Lately, there has been no spring, no summer, and no fall. Politically and philosophically and psychologically, there has only been the season of ice. It is a season of frozen dreams and frozen nightmares, a scene of frozen progress and frozen ideas, frozen aspirations and inspirations. They call the season winter. We call the song Winter in America.

that shifts your perspectives. If I could do it all again, no question, I could list 10 things right now that I should have done different. But where does that get me? He blows out his smoke. The game's not done yet. He zips up his coat. We still